0: and Jane Veitch. 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
3: Thanks very much, Jane. Rain spreading east, turning light in the afternoon. Quite windy today with a maximum temperature of 17 degrees. Q-

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Alex Guadino and Watch Out. And before that, it was Flo Rida and Logan, Our Wonder Years, 2008 underway. Thanks for all of your messages, all of the songs you're going to hear between now and 7 o'clock.

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Martez and On The Move on Q Radio's Dance Anthems. You've been listening to Gareth Woods. Enjoy the rest of your Friday night. I'm back tomorrow evening from 6 p.m. with Dance Anthems Part 2. Right, on the way after your news headlines at 10, Jerry Labs is back with Dance Anthems Extra. Right after my final track. Chat to you tomorrow. See ya.

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You're making me dizzy, pumping the junk into my mind. Notice a half step, but yours is a full climb. You're making me dizzy, pumping the junk into my mind. Notice a half step, but yours is a full climb. You're making me dizzy, pumping the junk into my mind. Notice a half step, but yours is a full climb. 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